0: 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WENK.
1: USA Radio News, I'm Anthony Lucero. Oman has delivered a proposal to the U.S. and allies on the future of the Strait of Hormuz, including possible fees for shipping companies using that waterway. The House has rejected a measure from Democratic Representative Rashida Tlaib that would limit President Trump's war powers involving Lebanon, although no U.S. forces are currently in combat in Lebanon. The Supreme Court upheld bans on transgender athletes competing in girls and women's sports in Idaho and West Virginia. Harvard Law Professor Emeritus and constitutional scholar Alan Dershowitz.
2: Anecdotally, obviously, it's the right decision, but if you look at it more systematically, we have to be absolutely sure that this doesn't end up discriminating against transgender people who have no real biological advantage over girls.
1: The court ruled the states did not violate Title IX or the 14th Amendment, a decision affecting similar laws in over two dozen states. California Senator Alex Padilla is speaking out about the U.S. Supreme Court ruling in favor of upholding birthright citizenship as a fundamental constitutional right.
3: This morning, Padilla said if you are born in the United States, you are a citizen of the United States, period. He also says the decision reaffirms over a century of legal precedent protecting this fundamental constitutional right. Padilla says he's proud to be the son of immigrants and a citizen of the United States. The Democrat also warned, quote, this is certainly not the end of Trump's attacks on our Constitution, our democracy, and the notion of what it means to be American, end quote. Padilla urges Americans to continue to organize, vote, legislate, and litigate. I'm Daniel Martindale.
1: Major League Baseball's attempt to trademark one of the most popular phrases in the sport has been denied.
4: The U.S. Trademark and Patent Office rejected the league's bid to own Play Ball late last week, saying the phrase is too commonplace. MLB wanted to trademark the slogan for use on clothing. It now has 3 months to ask the government to reconsider its ruling. I'm Matt Mattinson.
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0: Oh, and do you? You'll want to stick around for the Fifth Dimension, Frankie Valli, and more momentarily.
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0: 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Hey, what's that sound? It's the sound of the Guess Who, Van Morrison, Dusty Springfield, and more on the way next.
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0: is Dusty Springfield. 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

0: Ryan Jones with 15 minutes of good news, sponsored by Baptist Memorial Hospital. 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
1: USA Radio News. I'm Anthony Lucero. Shipping traffic is beginning to

0: rebound through the Strait of Hormuz following recent U.S.-Iran strikes, with dozens of vessels now transiting the waterway. The uptick comes after both sides agreed to a temporary stand-down to allow safe passage. A major heat dome is impacting millions across the eastern U.S. this week and expected to continue into the 4th of July weekend. Frank Velez is the director of the Chicago Office of Emergency Management.
1: An extreme warning, heat warning, has been issued by the National Weather Center. Dangerous heat and humidity levels are expected throughout the week.
0: Forecasters say temperatures could reach triple digits in cities including Philadelphia, New York, and Washington. A man accused of attempting to kill President Trump at April's White House Correspondents Association dinner has made another court appearance.
2: Cole Thomas Allen did not speak during yesterday's status hearing in U.S. District Court in D.C. Prosecutors said they've begun turning over evidence to Allen's lawyers and have not offered him any type of a plea deal. Allen was arrested after allegedly running at a security checkpoint during the dinner and shooting a Secret Service agent. He'll be back in court on August 20th. I'm Tammy Trujillo.
0: A Medicare pilot plan will now cover most prescribed GLP-1.
3: The Medicare GLP-1 Bridge Program launches Wednesday. And participants must meet certain criteria, like height and weight, and have comorbidities. Copay will set users back $50 per month for a 30-day supply. The program runs through next year. I'm Mark Mayfield.
0: Major League Baseball's attempt to trademark one of the most popular phrases in the sport has been denied.
4: The U.S. Trademark and Patent Office rejected the league's bid to own Play Ball late last week, saying the phrase is too commonplace. MLB wanted to trademark the slogan for use on clothing. It now has 3 months to ask the government to reconsider its ruling. I'm at Mattinson.
5: At the closing bell, the Dow gained 136 points, the S&P 500 rose 58, and the NASDAQ climbed 393 points. I'm Lizzie Radabali.
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0: Green, Tired of Being Alone. 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

the Temptations and Just My Imagination. On the way, it's not your imagination. The greatest music ever made lives right here. Sam and Dave on the way. The Beatles.

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1: USA Radio News, I'm Anthony Lucero. The first round of talks between the U.S. Special Envoy and Qatar's Prime Minister on an Iran deal framework has wrapped for the day. Officials say discussions focused on Iran negotiations and implementation of the Lebanon Memorandum of Understanding, with indirect talks expected to continue as the Iranian delegation arrives tomorrow. A resurfaced video shows Democratic Socialist of America national leader David Jenkins saying the group's goal is communism, drawing renewed political criticism.
2: I mean, our goal is liberation. Our goal is communism.
1: CNN anchor Caitlin Collins recently said Democratic Socialists are not communists, highlighting ongoing debate over the movement's ideology. President Trump is urging Congress on citizenship.
3: President Trump is urging Congress to pursue legislation on birthright citizenship after a Supreme Court ruling left the current policy in place. In a social media post, Trump said lawmakers should act rather than seek a constitutional amendment. The president also praised recent Supreme Court decisions involving Title IX and campaign finance. Supporters call the rulings constitutional victories, while critics argue they could reshape immigration, civil rights, and election law. Ron Warner, USA Radio News.
1: LeBron James is leaving the Los Angeles Lakers after 8 seasons.
4: Fletch Sports CEO Rich Paul tells ESPN James has informed the Lakers he plans to play elsewhere in the 2026-27 season. Paul is James' agent. The Lakers have also confirmed the announcement on social media with a thank you post. The now 41-year-old became the NBA's all-time leading scorer as a Laker and led the franchise to its 17th NBA championship in 2020. NBA free agency officially opens today. Multiple reports say the Golden State Warriors are the front

0: Runners to sign James, who will be entering a record-setting 24th season. I'm Daniel Martindale.
1: Wall Street closed higher.
2: At the closing bell, the Dow gained 136 points, the S&P 500 rose 58, and the NASDAQ climbed 393 points. I'm Lizzie Radabali.
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dealer's wheel is stuck in the middle with you. Bird here, doing things up, not quite the middle of the week. Getting close, though, a Tuesday. On the way, the Righteous Brothers now, Blues Image.

0: The Righteous Brothers, you're my soul and inspiration. More of the music you know and love from American Breed, Boston, and more on the other side.
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1: USA Radio News, I'm Anthony Lucero. A ceasefire between Israel and Lebanon is reportedly holding as Israeli Prime Minister Benjamin Netanyahu visited southern Lebanon with members of his cabinet. Officials say Israeli troops remain in a buffer security zone while diplomacy continues alongside conditions for Hezbollah's disarmament. Representative Tom Keene returned to Congress after a depression treatment.
2: New Jersey Congressman Tom

0: Joaquin Jr. says he has returned to the House after a four-month absence for treatment of depression. Speaking on the House floor, Keen said he was hospitalized after receiving a diagnosis and followed doctor's recommendations for recovery. He told colleagues the condition affected both his physical and mental health and said he is now healthier and stronger as he resumes his duties. House Speaker Mike Johnson said there is no conspiracy surrounding the absence. Ron Warner, USA Radio News.
1: Alex Murdaugh's new murder trial is set for April 2027.
2: The former South Carolina lawyer was convicted of murdering his son and wife in 2023, but the conviction was overturned because of jury interference by former county clerk of court Becky Hill. Murdaugh was in a Lexington County court Monday to begin the process of arranging his new trial. He's still serving decades behind bars for financial crimes. John Summers, USA Radio News.
1: Independence Day is Saturday, and it's among the biggest holidays of the year that we as Americans celebrate.
3: Your office may run holiday hours on the 3rd with a shortened work day, but officially the 4th is the holiday, and according to the U.S. Postal Service, mail delivery will happen on the 3rd, just not on the 4th. They will close all postal offices and pause deliveries on Saturday. Mail will resume service on Monday, July 6th. The 4th is just one of 11 federal holidays the USPS observes every year. I'm Bree Tennis.
4: At the closing bell, the Dow gained 136 points, the S&P 500 rose 58, and the NASDAQ climbed 393 points. I'm Lizzie Radabali.
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0: Fleetwood Mac Dreams. Wow, is it that time already? It is. My name is Bird, and I must fly for today, but I will be back soon. Until then, do find, like, and follow me on Facebook and Instagram, Bird Radio. Bird with a Y would be honored and thrilled. More of the greatest music ever made is on the way next. Don't go far. Talk to you soon.
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2: If in fact we accepted that you can charge money to use an international waterway because it happens to be near your territorial space, well then this will spread throughout the world like a contagion.
1: Shipping traffic is rebounding through the Strait of Hormuz after recent U.S.-Iran strikes with dozens of vessels transiting daily. The increase follows a reported stand-down agreement to allow safe passage as negotiations continue involving U.S. officials and regional counterparts. New Yorkers are reacting after a series of drone encounters at metropolitan area airports over the past few days.
3: There were at least two sightings at Newark Airport over the weekend, including a near collision. Before a pilot landing at JFK Airport Monday reported a drone colliding with the top of the cockpit.
4: I mean, it's pretty scary. I feel like there's a lot going on, so everybody got to have their eyes open.
5: I would think you got to regulate that airspace. It's got to be governed somehow.
6: I'm curious. It makes me think it's people. You know, more and more people have drones. But I don't know.
3: That was all followed by a helicopter pilot reporting he was almost struck by a remote control plane near JFK. The FAA says it gets about 100 complaints a month about unmanned aircrafts. In New York, I'm Natalie Migliori.
1: After days of gas prices falling in the state of California, it's time for them to go back up.
7: A state tax increase is expected to raise the cost of a gallon of gas by 2.2 cents starting on the 1st of July. The excise tax on gasoline will increase in California to 63.4 cents per gallon. The tax applies only to the state's excise tax and is separate from federal taxes and sales taxes already included in the price of the pump. Despite the increase, state officials predict a decline in gas tax revenue as more Californians switch to EVs. I'm Bree Tennis.
1: Wall Street closed higher.
8: At the closing bell, the Dow gained 136 points, the S&P 500 rose 58, and the NASDAQ climbed 393 points. I'm Lizzie Radabali.
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My name is Dusty. Good to be back in with you. There's Aretha Franklin. That is, of course, Think. Coming up, Nick Gilder is going to do Hot Child in the City. Chad and Jeremy coming up with Yesterday's Gone. A lot of other really good songs for you, too. This is going to be fun. Let's keep moving along with Crocodile Rock. Here is Elton John.

0: That's a little river band and reminiscing. Reminiscing, check this out. They say that only about 10 to 15% of people actually end up marrying their first love. If I had done that, I'd been married to, let's see, the car I bought when I was 16. We later had a falling out, though, that I have since regretted.
1: Hey, I'm not one to say I told you so, but do you remember last year when I told you that Pure Talk was hands down the best wireless company that I'd ever used? Well, some of you were skeptical, but Consumer Reports just asked 120,000 people to rate every wireless company in America, including the big boys. 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Pure Talk.
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0: There's the Jackson 5. I'll be there.
1: In every job that must be done, there is an element of fun. You find the fun, and snap! The job's a game.
0: And here we go with your apple pie flavored, fast-acting, do-not-use-in-direct sunlight spoonful of news for today. 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TSA found a traveler that hid a smoke grenade in peanut butter. Reminds one of the old Reese's commercials the agent did utter. Officials in Thailand are trying to capture 100 monkeys that broke out of their cage. Sounds like Monkey Break will be the game that's the next big rage. The heat forced yodelers at the annual Swiss festival to sing in fountains. I guess that gives a break to all of

0: And I Love Her. That was, of course, the Beatles. I have to pause here, but I'll tell you what I got coming up for you after the break. It seems to me that some of the best songs come out of a real-life experience that you can put into words and add music. And that's what I got coming up. One of those right after the break from Wild Cherry.
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1: USA Radio News, I'm Anthony Lucero. The first round of talks between the U.S. Special Envoy and Qatar's Prime Minister on an Iran deal framework has wrapped for the day. Officials say discussions focused on Iran negotiations and implementation of the Lebanon Memorandum of Understanding, with indirect talks expected to continue as the Iranian delegation arrives tomorrow. A resurfaced video shows Democratic Socialist of America national leader David Jenkins saying the group's goal is communism, drawing renewed political criticism.
2: I mean, our goal is liberation. Our goal is communism.
1: CNN anchor Caitlin Collins recently said Democratic Socialists are not communists, highlighting ongoing debate over the movement's ideology. President Trump is urging Congress on citizenship.
3: President Trump is urging Congress to pursue legislation on birthright citizenship after a Supreme Court ruling left the current policy in place. In a social media post, Trump said lawmakers should act rather than seek a constitutional amendment. The president also praised recent Supreme Court decisions involving Title IX and campaign finance. Supporters call the rulings constitutional victories, while critics argue they could reshape immigration, civil rights, and election law. Ron Warner, USA Radio News.
1: LeBron James is leaving the Los Angeles Lakers after 8 seasons.
4: Clutch Sports CEO Rich Paul tells ESPN James has informed the Lakers he plans to play elsewhere in the 2026-27 season. Paul is James' agent. The Lakers have also confirmed the announcement on social media with a thank you post. The now 41-year-old became the NBA's all-time leading scorer as a Laker and led the franchise to its 17th NBA championship in 2020. NBA free agency officially opens today. Multiple reports say the Golden State Warriors are the front runners to sign James, who will be entering a record-setting 24th season. I'm Daniel Martindale.
1: Wall Street closed higher.
5: At the closing bell, the Dow gained 136 points, the S&P 500 rose 58, and the NASDAQ climbed 393 points. I'm Lizzie Radabali.
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0: WENK.

staying alive with the Bee Gees. Let's see. What do we got coming up this time out? Lowrider from War, Simon and Garfunkel, Sounds of Silence. That'll be the day from Linda Ronstadt. A lot of goodies. I'm Dusty. This is called Hello, It's Me.

0: There's Firefall. Just remember, I love you. All right, well, this is that time of year where you see a whole lot of stars and stripes out. And I think it's awesome. I love seeing the flag out. And a lot of people, unfortunately, don't understand flag etiquette or don't know the flag rules. You know, things like the flag never touches the ground. That's a big one. If you're going to leave a flag out overnight, it has to have, you know, lighting on it, keep it lit all night. And other things like, you know, if it gets all shredded or whatever and wore out, it has to be disposed of properly, like take it to a VFW hall and they can do it. Sometimes Boy Scout troops will do it. Fire departments will do it. You know, things like that. But, yeah, if you're going to be doing the flag, which I encourage, learn a few of the flag rules.
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0: The Sounds of Silence. That's from Simon and Garfunkel. All righty, let's do our rule of etiquette for today. And, you know, wedding's coming up and you want to be ready to go. You want to make sure you know how not to be an embarrassment there. Well, here you go. This is something you don't do. You don't just go in and head right for the dessert. Wait till the couple makes the first move. Even if they're available, watch the wedding staff, the couple, and they need to cut the cake, and it looks bad in the pictures if the table's all picked over and empty and all that stuff. So wait till they get it going, then eat.
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0: Come Monday, there's Jimmy Buffett.
1: Alrighty, it's time to do another one of those tips on keeping ourselves safe while we're dealing with those weirdos out there that we call humans. And this time around, internet safety stuff. You get a text message from somebody you don't know, and they're saying, how are you? Or do you have a dentist recommendation or whatever? Don't respond. Don't strike up a conversation with them. Just block it. 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Because that's how a lot of these online scams will start. 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
1: USA Radio News, I'm Anthony Lucero. A ceasefire between Israel and Lebanon is reportedly holding as Israeli Prime Minister Benjamin Netanyahu visited southern Lebanon with members of his cabinet. Officials say Israeli troops remain in a buffer security zone while diplomacy continues alongside conditions for Hezbollah's disarmament. Representative Tom Keene returned to Congress after a depression treatment.
2: New Jersey Congressman Tom Keene Jr. says he has returned to the House after a four-month absence for treatment of depression. Speaking on the House floor, Keene said he was hospitalized after receiving a diagnosis and followed doctors' recommendations for recovery. He told colleagues the condition affected both his physical and mental health and said he is now healthier and stronger as he resumes his duties. House Speaker Mike Johnson said there is no conspiracy surrounding the absence. Ron Warner, USA Radio News.
1: Alex Murdaugh's new murder trial is set for April 2027.
3: The former South Carolina lawyer was convicted of murdering his son and wife in 2023, but the conviction was overturned because of jury interference by former county clerk of court Becky Hill. Murdaugh was in a Lexington County court Monday to begin the process of arranging his new trial. He's still serving decades behind bars for financial crimes. John Summers, USA Radio News.
1: Independence Day is Saturday, and it's among the biggest holidays of the year that we as Americans celebrate.
4: Your office may run holiday hours on the 3rd with a shortened work day, but officially the 4th is the holiday, and according to the U.S. Postal Service, mail delivery will happen on the 3rd, just not on the 4th. They will close all postal offices and pause deliveries on Saturday. Mail will resume service on Monday, July 6th. The 4th is just one of 11 federal holidays the USPS observes every year. I'm

0: Three tennis.
1: At the closing bell, the Dow gained 136 points, the S&P 500 rose 58, and the NASDAQ climbed 393 points. I'm Lizzie Radabali.
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4: WENK.

Dusty with you. Boy, I got some good stuff this hour, like that one there from the Vogues called 5 O'Clock World. I got Jennifer Juniper from Donovan. I got Pure Prairie League with Amy. I got the Buckingham Kind of a Drag coming up. Man, it's going to be a good hour. Here we go with Baby, I Need Your Lovin'. It's from the Four Tops.

0: If I can't have you, there's Yvonne Elliman. Well, summer is upon us, and that means we're going to be getting a lot of these kind of stories. Sad, sad, sad. Sad because it's, you know, about a dog, and there's several of these. Dogs being left in hot cars. Even if the window's down a little bit, even, you know, and there's some of these stories where the dog does not survive being left in the hot car. And, you know, what you need to do is just think, if it's too hot for me to sit comfortably in the car, even with the window down a little bit, maybe I shouldn't be leaving the dog in the car. And that goes for your kids as well. You know, if it's too hot for you to sit in the car, it's too hot for them to stay in the car.
1: 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Well, some of you were skeptical, but Consumer Reports just asked 120,000 people to rate every wireless company in America, including the big boys. Well, guess which company was the only company to get 5 stars in every category? 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
0: All right, let's do our brain exercise for today. A question on our founding fathers and things. Which founding father is credited with popularizing ice cream in America? Which founding father is credited with popularizing ice cream in America? You think about it, I'll give you the answer coming up next.
2: 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The greatest hits of all time, WENK.

yourself. What you doing, Jennifer, my love? I'm thinking of what it would be.

0: Lion Eyes, that's from the Eagles. Brain exercise trivia question, ask you this one. Which founding father is credited with popularizing ice cream in America? This guy brought a recipe for vanilla ice cream back from France, served it at the president's house, and you can find his handwritten recipe in the Library of Congress even. That guy is Thomas Jefferson.
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2: If in fact we accepted that you can charge money to use an international waterway because it happens to be near your territorial space, well then this would spread throughout the world like a contagion.
1: Shipping traffic is rebounding through the Strait of Hormuz after recent U.S.-Iran strikes with dozens of vessels transiting daily. The increase follows a reported stand-down agreement to allow safe passage as negotiations continue involving U.S. officials and regional counterparts. New Yorkers are reacting after

0: A series of drone encounters at metropolitan area airports over the past few days.
1: There were at least two sightings at Newark Airport over the weekend, including a near collision, before a pilot landing at JFK Airport Monday reported a drone colliding with the top of the cockpit.
2: I mean, it's pretty scary. I feel like there's a lot going on, so everybody got to have their eyes open.
3: I would think you got to regulate that airspace. It's got to be governed somehow.
4: I'm curious. It makes me think it's people. You know, more and more people have drones, but I don't know.
1: That was all followed by a helicopter pilot reporting he was almost struck by a remote control plane near JFK. The FAA says it gets about 100 complaints a month about unmanned aircrafts. In New York, I'm Natalie Migliori.
0: After days of gas prices falling in the state of California, it's time for them to go back up.
5: A state tax increase is expected to raise the cost of a gallon of gas by 2.2 cents starting on the 1st of July. The excise tax on gasoline will increase in California to 63.4 cents per gallon. The tax applies only to the state's excise tax and is separate from federal taxes and sales taxes already included in the price of the pump. Despite the increase, state officials predict a decline in gas tax revenue as more Californians switch to EVs. I'm Bree Tennis.
0: Wall Street closed higher.
6: At the closing bell, the Dow gained 136 points, the S&P 500 rose 58, and the NASDAQ climbed 393 points. I'm Lizzie Radabali.
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Dusty with you, moving through another hour of great music like the Four Seasons right there and Who Loves You. And coming up this hour, Sonny and Cher's I Got You, Babe. We got Rod Stewart's You Wear It Well, Don't Bring Me Down from ELO. And this one is called Summer in the City. It's from The Lovin' Spoonful.

0: There's Spiral Staircase, more today than yesterday. All right, well, some people do some pretty amazing things with potatoes. Mostly they fry them, and that's delicious, and they make chips, and that's just as good as well. Well, this guy on YouTube, he built a belt-fed potato cannon. He's got an air-powered cannon that has a belt of potatoes that comes up, and he can fire potatoes one after the other out of this cannon, which I think that's awesome.
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0: Rod Stewart, "You Wear It Well." Let's go back into history on this date and see what happened. We're going to go back to this date in 1979. It was on this date in 1979 that the very first personal stereo cassette player, called the Sony Walkman, went on sale. Sony Walkman, the very first personal stereo cassette player, went on sale this date, 1979.
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0: You Are So Beautiful. There's Joe Cocker. Alrighty, let's open up the door now to the Lyrics Cafe. And there goes the blender. That makes this a blender lyrics cafe. I take the lines from the song. I drop them in the blender. I stir up those lines. Take out two lines in no particular order. Here's what you get coming up. Won't You Tell Me What You Found, Girl? I Will Always Be With You. That is coming up for you in your Lyrics Cafe. Your servers will be Bad Finger.
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1: USA Radio News, I'm Anthony Lucero. The first round of talks between the U.S. Special Envoy and Qatar's Prime Minister on an Iran deal framework has wrapped for the day. Officials say discussions focused on Iran negotiations and implementation of the Lebanon Memorandum of Understanding, with indirect talks expected to continue as the Iranian delegation arrives tomorrow. A resurfaced video shows Democratic Socialist of America national leader David Jenkins saying the group's goal is communism, drawing renewed political criticism.
2: I mean, our goal is liberation. Our goal is communism.
1: CNN anchor Caitlin Collins recently said Democratic Socialists are not communists, highlighting ongoing debate over the movement's ideology. President Trump is urging Congress on citizenship.
3: President Trump is urging Congress to pursue legislation on birthright citizenship after a Supreme Court ruling left the current policy in place. In a social media post, Trump said lawmakers should act rather than seek a constitutional amendment. The president also praised recent Supreme Court decisions involving Title IX and campaign finance. Supporters call the rulings constitutional victories, while critics argue they could reshape immigration, civil rights, and election law. Ron Warner, USA Radio News.
1: LeBron James is leaving the Los Angeles Lakers after 8 seasons.
4: Clutch Sports CEO Rich Paul tells ESPN James has informed the Lakers he plans to play elsewhere in the 2026-27 season. Paul is James' agent. The Lakers have also confirmed the announcement on social media with a thank you post. The now 41-year-old became the NBA's all-time leading scorer as a Laker and led the franchise to its 17th NBA championship in 2020. NBA free agency officially opens today. Multiple reports say the Golden State Warriors are the frontrunners to sign James, who will be entering a record-setting 24th season. I'm Daniel Martindale.
1: Wall Street closed higher.
5: At the closing bell, the Dow gained 136 points, the S&P 500 rose 58, and the NASDAQ climbed 393 points. I'm Lizzie Radabali.
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0: WENK.

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Coming up, Tony Orlando and Dawn's Candida. I got Promises, Promises from Dionne Warwick. I got Dancing Queen from ABBA. I got a lot of good stuff. Who am I? I'm Dusty. And right now, I got the locomotion.

0: 98.6. That's by Keith. Today's road closure brought to you by beer. A semi-truck hauling cans and kegs of Michelob Ultra beer veered off the road and then overturned and spilled its load all over the highway, shut things down for a while they cleaned it all up. Just a lot of beer all over the road. Not being a drinker, I couldn't care less, but I'm just glad nobody was hurt.
1: I always say that alcohol and driving don't mix.
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0: Dionne Warwick. That one is called Promises, Promises. Got a weird law here for you from Rhode Island, where it is against the law to throw pickle juice on a trolley. No throwing pickle juice on a trolley in Rhode Island.
1: 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WENK.

0: Gary Wright, Dream Weaver. Break time. Coming up after the break, I've got one for you that went to number two on the Billboard Hot 100 back in 1971, but it spent 5 weeks at number one on the Hot Soul Singles Chart. A great hit for Marvin Gaye.
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1: USA Radio News. I'm John Summers. The Supreme Court wrapped up its current term with several major decisions Tuesday. The court upheld birthright citizenship for almost anyone born in the U.S. In another ruling, the High Court upheld state laws which ban transgender athletes from taking part in girls' and women's sports. The justices also struck down longtime campaign finance rules to limit how much a political party can spend in support of individual candidates. House Speaker Mike Johnson reacted to the decision of maintaining birthright citizenship during a House GOP press conference.
2: I'm very disappointed in that outcome. I think it subjects the country to serious challenges.

0: going forward, and we'll have to deal with it as a Congress.
1: Meanwhile, Democrats applauded the decision. The Supreme Court will decide whether AR-15 and similar rifles are protected by the Second Amendment. The justices will hear arguments during their next term on challenges to bans of the weapons in Connecticut and Chicago. The National Shooting Sports Foundation says 32 million modern sporting rifles are in circulation across the nation. A major heat dome's impacting millions this week in the eastern half of the U.S. Frank Velez is the director of the Chicago Office of Emergency Management.
2: An extreme warning, heat warning has been issued by the National Weather Center. Dangerous heat and humidity levels are expected throughout the week.
1: The heat dome's forecast to last well into the July 4th weekend as it expands and intensifies today. Cities including Philadelphia, New York, Washington, D.C., and many others could hit the triple digits. Michael Byrd, an actor known for his work in Harry Potter and the Deathly Hallows Part 1, has died at the age of 82. That's according to The Guardian, who says he passed away June 20th. Byrd amassed over 170 credits, including roles in the films Braveheart, Tomorrow Never Dies, and several others. From America's News Network, USA Radio News.
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My name is Dusty, and another hour is up, so let's do it again. There's Steely Dan. On the way for you this time around, Elton John's Philadelphia Freedom. Dobie Gray is going to do Drift Away, and I got John Fred and his Playboy band's Judy in Disguise. And now, All You Need Is Love. Here's the Beatles.

all in this.

0: 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Got a recall here to tell you all about Ford Motor Company recalling over 740,000 vehicles. The 2018 to 21 Navigator Expedition, 2020 to 21 Explorer, Lincoln Aviator, the 2021 F-150, all getting recalled because of a problem with the park system that can cause the vehicle to just roll away. You might want to get that checked out. Plus, they're also recalling 36,000 Broncos because of improperly secured fender flares that can come off and become a road hazard. So if you have a Ford, check the recall.
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0: Drift Away. That's from Dobie Gray. On the calendar for today, it looks like National Ginger Snap Day. 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

0: That's Seals and Crofts. We may never pass this way again. All right, well, I guess it's time for me to go. 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And maybe you can't choose what happens to you. You can choose how you react to it, though, so make it a great day. It is your choice.
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1: USA Radio News, I'm John Summers. President Trump's in North Dakota today for the dedication of the Theodore Roosevelt Presidential Library. The president joins other dignitaries in Medora, where Roosevelt spent time ranching in the North Dakota Badlands. Vice President J.D. Vance speaks today at the Naval Air Station Oceana in Virginia Beach. The White House says the visit's meant to highlight the Trump administration's efforts to support American warfighters and veterans during America's 250th anniversary. President Trump indicated he has plans to use Congress to end birthright citizenship. The president floated the idea in a Truth Social post Tuesday after the Supreme Court ruled 6-3 against his executive order to restrict the policy.
2: In a social media post, Trump said lawmakers should act rather than seek a constitutional amendment. The president also praised recent Supreme Court decisions involving Title IX and campaign finance. Supporters call the rulings constitutional victories, while critics argue they could reshape immigration, civil rights, and election law. Ron Warner, USA Radio News.
1: Meanwhile, a measure which would have allowed non-citizens to vote in local elections across Los Angeles will not be on the ballot in November.
3: The measure would have allowed non-citizens to say in local politics, things like school board seats and tax measures, but they wouldn't get to vote for governor or president in national or statewide races. The thought behind it is that non-citizens pay taxes, so they should get a say in how that local tax money is spent. The measure needed approval by the LA City Council by today to get on the ballot, but the council said nope, it wasn't vetted properly and needs more time to be studied. I'm Jason Nathanson.
1: Colorado Democratic Congresswoman Diana DeGette is projected to lose her seat in the U.S. House after a strong performance from challenger Milot Kairos. Kairos is another in a list of self-proclaimed socialists in recent weeks to win primary races across the nation. From America's News Network, USA Radio News.
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0: It's the Grassroots. Happy July the 1st, officially Canada Day. It was on this date in 1867 they passed the Constitution Act in Canada, taking three territories and consolidating them into one country. And yes, at times I have mistaken O Tannenbaum for the O Canada theme. I know it now because, of course, I've seen them play during the World Cup. They're playing on the 4th of July, which is weird when you think about it. Canada's playing on the 4th of July, and the USA team is playing today on Canada Day. There's something wrong with the World Cup schedule, I think.
1: And Doug.
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0: The Gallery. It is so nice to be with you this morning. Playing the greatest hits of all time. Got the Temptations, great Beatles song coming up. And a song that's kind of the unofficial fight song of that one school. You know, and they've got special lyrics to this. We're playing the McCoys and Hang On Sloopy. If you are an alum and you have the special lyrics, go ahead and sing along with those.
1: I'm Brent Barnett with Ag Headline News on Brownfield. U.S. grain supplies generally got larger over the last year. USDA says on June 1st, corn stocks were below pre-report estimates, but still up 14% on the year, with the big 2025 crop at least somewhat canceling out solid demand. Soybean stocks were a little bit above expectations and 5% more than the year prior. More news is next. Midwestern corn farmers should be on high alert for tar spot. Mike Probst with BASF tells Brownfield.
2: We've seen it expand now to 6 different states, including one county that has now been confirmed in Illinois. So there's nothing that really points to this is going to slow down.
1: A market analyst says it remains to be seen if Iran begins to make purchases of U.S. ag goods. Jim McCormick is with agmarket.net.
3: That's the hard part about it, because of the fact that, let's face it, we're dealing with a country that we haven't traded with for 40 years very aggressively. So how do you get the reliability of it?
1: He tells Brownfield the market hasn't paid much attention to the issue.
3: I think how you look at the marketplace as a producer, if you can get Iran to come in and buy, I think that's bonus.
1: House Ag Committee Chairman G.T. Thompson has introduced a new ag labor bill that's meant to build upon previous efforts to reform the H-2A guest worker program. More news online at brownfieldagnews.com. I'm Brent Barnett.
4: 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WENK.

0: The Beatles with Hey Jude. Let's see. World Cup fever is abounding. If you're a Beatles fan, you're British. England plays today early. USA plays tonight. They've never really gone very far in the World Cup. I think maybe one or two games deep in the playoffs or the knockout stage, as they call it. Of course, everybody calls it football except us. And this year, everyone's saying the America team, the USA team, has a pretty good chance. So if America wins the World Cup this year, can we make the rest of the world call it soccer for 4 years? Is that a possibility? America versus Bosnia Herzegovina today. Go USA.
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1: USA Radio News, I'm John Summers. President Trump announced he will gather Republicans in Texas for a midterm convention as the party works to maintain control of Congress. Scheduled for September 9th and 10th in Dallas, the event's described in his Truth Social post as a truly historic event. Trump said he expects Republicans to celebrate what he calls the Great American Comeback, highlighting tax cuts, border security, and lower costs. The Supreme Court wrapped up its term Tuesday after issuing major decisions on its final day. Alice Barr reports in a loss for President Trump, the court rejected his effort to limit birthright citizenship.
2: The president signed an executive order limiting that automatic citizenship, which is enshrined in the Constitution's 14th Amendment, to people who have at least one parent who is a U.S. citizen or a permanent resident. The order was immediately blocked and appealed up to the Supreme Court.
1: The High Court also upheld Idaho's and West Virginia's bans on transgender athletes in girls and women's sports. Trump called the decision a big win. Colorado Attorney General Phil Weiser is off to the general election in November after NBC News projected him to win against Senator Michael Bennet in the Democratic primary.
3: Supporters of Phil Weiser packed the house at Ace East Serve in Denver, making for a raucous environment when the results came in. Supporters like Jason Parlett believe they've chosen a stronger, more liberal candidate.
4: Because I think people are tired of Michael Bennet. He bent the knee to the Trump administration with the appointees.
3: Supporters say Weiser showed a stronger will to fight President Trump. I'm Connor Shreve.
1: NBC News projects U.S. Senator John Hickenlooper wins the Democratic Senate primary in Colorado. He fended off a challenge from progressive state Senator Julie Gonzalez. From America's News Network, USA Radio News.
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7: My name is Mike Riggs. I teach U.S. history at Gleason School. 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
0: WENK

We have the Righteous Brothers on WENK, the greatest hits of all time. Welcome to your Wednesday morning. I'm Robin Francis, and with you with Michael Jackson and Human Nature off the Thriller release.

0: Cecilia, Simon and Garfunkel on WENK, the greatest hits of all time, Sly and the Family Stone coming up for you in just a little bit. Forecast, well, you know, it should be against the law to read this type of forecast, but I have to. Sunny and hot today, the high near 98. We are in the middle of a heat advisory, a heat watch as well until tomorrow night at 8 o'clock. Heat index could reach 115 today. Ouch, with a calm wind. At about 5 in the afternoon from the south. Clear tonight with a low of 78 and very muggy, obviously. 20% chance for Thursday showers, sunny and hot with a high of about 98 with that heat index to 115 or higher. Then Thursday night, small chance for rain, 20%. Look for a clear low of about 75. Supposedly the humidity going to go down just a little bit. Friday, sunny, 20% chance for rain, the high just 95.
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0: Olivia Newton-John and Twist of Fate on WENK, the greatest hits of all time. You've got Robin in with you. Glad to have you along. If you are looking for a place to head out and do some fun things for the 4th, well, Union City, obviously at Discovery Park, they're having a large-scale events going on Friday and Saturday. You can check their website out and find out a little bit more. Fireworks in Union City at the fairgrounds Saturday night at 9 o'clock. Paris Landing is live entertainment and fireworks on the water on Saturday. McKenzie doing things on Saturday in the park at the Freedom Festival. Kenton White Squirrel Festival going on all week long, culminate with a parade, family events, and fireworks on Saturday. Ruffin Lake Tourism hosting live music and fireworks on Friday night, and Gleason having a parade and a talent show. And also fireworks, that is also on Friday night.
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5: I'm Brent Barnett with Ag Headline News on Brownfield. U.S. grain supplies generally got larger over the last year. USDA says on June 1st, corn stocks were below pre-report estimates, but still up 14% on the year, with the big 2025 crop at least somewhat canceling out solid demand. Soybean stocks were a little bit above expectations and 5% more than the year prior. More news is next. Midwestern corn farmers should be on high alert for tar spot. Mike Probst with BASF tells Brownfield.
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0: It is the Freeway of Love from Aretha Franklin on WENK, the greatest hits of all time. Wednesday morning with Robin the Stones coming up for you in just a few moments.
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3: That's a different thing altogether.
0: Maybe humorous.
1: It's like smart, charming, witty.
0: But definitely weird.
5: Isn't it weird?
6: You're freaking me out.
5: Sounds good, what is it?
0: It's time for Robin's News of the Weird. Chefs in Japan have developed an unusual way of preparing tuna. Mold aging. To mold-age tuna, chefs store tuna under specific conditions to encourage the development of koji mold, which results in a thick, white, fluffy fur around the fish. After curing for 4 weeks, and sometimes up to 8 weeks, the mold is carefully removed, and the bluefin tuna is served raw as sashimi or sushi.
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0: I'm Amy Orr, history teacher, Gleason School. I pledge allegiance to the flag of the United States of America and to the republic for which it stands, one nation under God, indivisible, with liberty and justice for all.
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2: USA Radio News, I'm John Summers. A major heat dome's impacting millions this week in the eastern half of the U.S. Frank Velez is the director of the Chicago Office of Emergency Management.
3: An extreme warning, heat warning, has been issued by the National Weather Center. Dangerous heat and humidity levels are expected throughout the week.
2: The heat dome's forecast to last well into the July 4th weekend as it expands and intensifies today. Cities including Philadelphia, New York, Washington, D.C., and many others could hit the triple digits. The Supreme Court will decide whether AR-15 and similar rifles are protected by the Second Amendment. The justices will hear arguments during their next term on challenges to bans of the weapons in Connecticut and Chicago. The National Shooting Sports Foundation says 32 million modern sporting rifles are in circulation across the nation. The Supreme Court wrapped up its current term with several major decisions Tuesday. The court upheld birthright citizenship for almost anyone born in the U.S. In another ruling, the High Court upheld state laws which ban transgender athletes from taking part in girls' and women's sports. The justices also struck down longtime campaign finance rules to limit how much a political party can spend in support of individual candidates. House Speaker Mike Johnson reacted to the decision of maintaining birthright citizenship during a House GOP press conference.
4: I'm very disappointed in that outcome. I think it subjects the country to serious challenges going forward, and we'll have to deal with it as Congress.
2: Meanwhile, Democrats applauded the decision. Michael Byrd, an actor known for his work in Harry Potter and the Deathly Hallows Part 1, has died at the age of 82. That's according to The Guardian, who says he passed away June 20th. Byrd amassed over 170 credits, including roles in the films Braveheart, Tomorrow Never Dies, and several others. From America's News Network, USA Radio News.
5: Maybe this is you, too. There's enormous frustration right now with healthcare costs. It is amazing. 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
6: Jerry, I hear you're still whistling.
7: You bet, Tony.
6: 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You know, you're pretty good.
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7: 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This is a tough one.
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7: Me, too. I learned it in church.
6: Y'all go to church on Sunday and come see Jerry on Monday through Saturday. And like we always say,
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6: Got time for just one?

0: Rod Stewart on WENK, the greatest hits of all time. Journey coming up for you in just a little bit from their Frontiers release. Sunny today, just looking for hotness. Yes, we do have a heat watch in effect until tomorrow night at 8 o'clock. 98 the high today, heat index up to 115, and a south wind at about 5. I remember several years ago, I think I was in St. Louis, and it was weather about like this. You know, St. Louis can get very, very hot. The guy said he wasn't reading the forecast until the temperature was going below 95. We might start doing that just to alleviate some thoughts of it, but really we can. Clear with a low of about 78 tonight. 20% chance for rain on Thursday. Sunny and hot with a high 98 and that heat index up to 115 as well. Thursday night, looking for a slight chance for rain. Clear with a low of 75 and Friday sunny with a high of about 95. For the 4th, Independence Day, sunshine, the high 92.
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0: 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From time to time, we all need a break from our daily activities. The Hawk's Nest Sports Venue in Martin can give you just that. The Hawk's Nest is open Monday through Sunday with daily activities, including weekly cornhole tournaments on Mondays, trivia night on Tuesday, Wing Wednesday with 50 Cent Wings, extreme bar bingo on Thursday, and karaoke and live entertainment all weekend long. So when you need a moment just to unwind and enjoy yourself, check out the Hawk's Nest Sports Venue at 105 Church Street in Martin. That's the Hawk's Nest Sports Venue in Martin on Facebook at the Hawk's Nest. This is the Sports 731 Network Sports Update. Tuesday's World Cup Finals had Norway defeating Ivory Coast 2-1. France eliminated Sweden 3-0. And Mexico downed Ecuador 2-0. Today's round of 32 features England playing Congo at 11 in Atlanta. Belgium will take on the Senegal in Seattle at 3 o'clock. And Team USA will play Bosnia-Herzegovina tonight at 7 from Levi Stadium in Santa Clara, California. Tuesday in the majors, Cards defeated the Braves 5-3. Phillies shutting out the Pirates 8-0. All Tigers over the Yankees 9-3. Brewers defeated the Reds 7-2. Cubs down the Padres 9-7. And the Dodgers over the A's 9-3. St. Louis Cardinals continue their three-game series in Atlanta against the Braves tonight at 6:15. Michael McGreevy, who's 3-6, will take the mound for the Redbirds. Ronaldo Perez, who's 3-1, will pitch for the Braves. Other games of interest in the majors today: Pittsburgh at Philadelphia, Detroit at the Yankees, Cincinnati at Milwaukee, San Diego at the Cubs, and the Dodgers at the A's. Memphis Grizzlies traded star guard Ja Morant to the Portland Trailblazers this week for forward Jeremy Grant and Chris Murray. Grant averaged over 18 points per game last season for the Trailblazers. Murray averaged nearly 6 points per game in 25-26. Tuesday night in the WNBA, New York down Las Vegas 93-85. In the AUSL on Tuesday, Utah Talons 5, Texas Volts 2, and the Chicago Bandits over the Portland Cascade 13-3. Tonight's Athletes Unlimited Softball League action as Carolina Blaze at the Oklahoma City Spark on ESPN2, and the Texas Volts will take on the Utah Talons on MLB.tv. The PGA Tour will visit the TPC Deer Run in Silvis, Illinois for the John Deere Classic and begins Thursday. Brian Campbell is the defending champion. I'm Robin Francis on the Sports 731 Network.
3: WENK.

Fleetwood Mac with Stevie Nicks on WENK, the greatest hits of all time. I'm Robin Francis, and with you, we do have the Kinks coming up for you in just a small little bit. You know, yesterday was Social Media Day. I don't know why you have to have Social Media Day, but apparently we spend about, on average, 141 minutes a day on social media. And I did see where someone said, here are some things you can do other than be on social media for those 141 minutes a day. Read the entire Cheesecake Factory menu. I do like that one. Clean part of the house that you never get to. So actually, that's the whole house. Go outside and mow the grass. And of course,

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0: Bob Seger and the Silver Bullet Band, an old-time rock and roll on WENK, the greatest hits of all time. Richard Marx coming up for you in just a small little bit. I'm Robin Francis, and with you till right at 10 o'clock, we do have the amazing Bill Knight coming up at about that time. And coming up on Friday night, it's part of Discovery Park's Rhythm on the Rails, doing some music. It's free. They open the gates at the train depot at 5. The music starts at 6:30. And coming up on Friday night, it is Hope McGregor and Mo Pitney to end out the season on Rhythm on the Rails.
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1: Kenton area weather. There is a heat advisory until Thursday night at 8. Mostly sunny today with a high of 95. The heat index values today could reach 112. A southwest wind at 5. Clear tonight with an overnight low of 75. Thursday mostly sunny. A 20% chance for afternoon showers and thunderstorms. The high 95. Heat index values as high as 115. Thursday night mostly clear with a low 75. Friday sunny with a 20% chance for rain. The high 95. Independence Day mostly sunny with a high of 95. I'm Robin Francis, and this is Today in Music History. July 1st, 1956, Elvis Presley had to sing his hit song, Hound Dog, to a Basset Hound on The Steve Allen Show because show executives didn't want him shaking his hips. In 1969, Sam Phillips sold the legendary Sun Records and studio in Memphis and the master recordings to Nashville producer Shelby Singleton. Also in 69, John Lennon and Yoko Ono were involved in a car accident in Scotland. Both received stitches for facial lacerations. In 1972, the Doobie Brothers released their second studio album, To Lose Street. It has sold over 1 million copies in the U.S. In 1979, the Sony Walkman made its debut in Japan. In 2007, a memorial concert for Princess Diana was held at Wembley Stadium and featured Elton John, Duran Duran, Tom Jones, and many others. In 2009, Michael Jackson had the top 9 spots in the Billboard album chart as sales surged following the King of Pop's death. We lost Rustem Morev on this date in 1981. The original bassist for Steppenwolf passed away from injuries sustained in a car accident at the age of 32. Robert Weston Smith passed away on this date in 1995. The radio and television personality known as Wolfman Jack died from a heart attack at the age of 57. Those that were born on July 1st include solo artist Bobby Day, Delaney Bramlett, one half of the duo Delaney and Bonnie, Deborah Harry, lead singer for Blondie, Fred Schneider, co-lead singer of the B-52s, Victor Willis, singer and policeman for the Village People, and Dan Aykroyd, actor and member of the Blues Brothers, all born on July 1st. This has been Today in Music History. I'm Robin Francis on WENK, the greatest hits of all time.
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0: All born on July 1st. This has been Today in Music History. I'm Robin Francis on WENK, the greatest hits of all time.
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It is Richard Marx on WENK, the greatest hits of all time. And hold on to the night. You've got Robin Francis in with you, grabbing some Crosby, Stills, and Nash, and teach your children.

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1: USA Radio News, I'm John Summers. President Trump indicated he has plans to use Congress to end birthright citizenship. The president floated the idea in a Truth Social post Tuesday after the Supreme Court ruled 6-3 against his executive order to restrict the policy.
2: In a social media post, Trump said lawmakers should act rather than seek a constitutional amendment. The president also praised recent Supreme Court decisions involving Title IX and campaign finance. Supporters call the rulings constitutional victories, while critics argue they could reshape immigration, civil rights, and election law. Ron Warner, USA Radio News.
1: Colorado Democratic Congresswoman Diana DeGette is projected to lose her seat in the U.S. House after a strong performance from challenger Milot Kairos. Kairos is another in a list of self-proclaimed socialists in recent weeks to win primary races across the nation. Meanwhile, a measure which would have allowed non-citizens to vote in local elections across Los Angeles will not be on the ballot in November.
3: The measure would have allowed non-citizens to say in local politics, things like school board seats and tax measures, but they wouldn't get to vote for governor or president in national or statewide races. The thought behind it is that non-citizens pay taxes, so they should get a say in how that local tax money is spent. The measure needed approval by the LA City Council by today to get on the ballot, but the council said nope, it wasn't vetted properly and needs more time to be studied. I'm Jason Nathanson.
1: President Trump's in North Dakota today for the dedication of the Theodore Roosevelt Presidential Library. The president joins other dignitaries in Medora, where Roosevelt spent time ranching in the North Dakota Badlands. Vice President J.D. Vance speaks today at the Naval Air Station Oceana in Virginia Beach. The White House says the visit's meant to highlight the Trump administration's efforts to support American warfighters and veterans during America's 250th anniversary. From America's News Network, USA Radio News.
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0: Grand Funk and...
1: We're a backing band. WENK, the greatest hits of all time. You already have your plans for the 4th all mapped out. Well, hopefully it is a safe one for you. I'm Robin Francis, and with you with the Pet Shop Boys and West End Girls.

0: Kim Carnes had a big hit with More Love. It got into the top 10. It actually got into the top 5. And that would have been sufficient if you just think about the career of Kim Carnes. Then she released Betty Davis Eyes, and the rest is history, as they say. You're looking for sunshine today. Hotness with a high of about 98 and a heat index value up to 115. We are under a heat advisory, heat watch until tomorrow night at 8 o'clock. For tonight, clear with a low 78. Tomorrow, sunny. They do throw in a 20% chance for heat showers in the afternoon with a high of about 98 and that index up there as well. Thursday night, the heat index starting to drip off. In fact, you probably won't be as drippy. Mostly clear with a low of about 75. And then Friday, sunny with a high of 95. And look for the 4th, Independence Day, sunny with a high of 92.
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3: 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Tuesday's World Cup Finals had Norway defeating Ivory Coast 2-1. France eliminated Sweden 3-0. And Mexico downed Ecuador 2-0. Today's round of 32 features England playing Congo at 11 in Atlanta. Belgium will take on the Senegal in Seattle at 3 o'clock. And Team USA will play Bosnia-Herzegovina tonight at 7 from Levi Stadium in Santa Clara, California. Tuesday in the majors, Cards defeated the Braves 5-3. Phillies shutting out the Pirates 8-0. All Tigers over the Yankees 9-3. Brewers defeated the Reds 7-2. Cubs down the Padres 9-7. And the Dodgers over the A's 9-3. St. Louis Cardinals continue their three-game series in Atlanta against the Braves tonight at 6:15. Michael McGreevy, who's 3-6, will take the mound for the Redbirds. Ronaldo Perez, who's 3-1, will pitch for the Braves. Other games of interest in the majors today: Pittsburgh at Philadelphia, Detroit at the Yankees, Cincinnati at Milwaukee, San Diego at the Cubs, and the Dodgers at the A's. Memphis Grizzlies traded star guard Ja Morant to the Portland Trail Blazers this week for forward Jeremy Grant and Chris Murray. Grant averaged over 18 points per game last season for the Trail Blazers. Murray averaged nearly 6 points per game in 25-26. Tuesday night in the WNBA, New York down Las Vegas, 93-85. In the AUSL on Tuesday, Utah Talons 5, Texas Volts 2, and the Chicago Bandits over the Portland Cascade 13-3. Tonight's Athletes Unlimited Softball League action as Carolina Blaze at the Oklahoma City Spark on ESPN2, and the Texas Volts will take on the Utah Talons on MLB.tv. The PGA Tour will visit the TPC Deer Run in Silvis, Illinois for the John Deere Classic. That begins Thursday. Brian Campbell is the defending champion. I'm Robin Francis on the Sports 731 Network.
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0: Well, good morning. We have a special guest in our studio today. Every now and then, one will wander by, and this one will be Eddie Suter. Eddie coming in to talk a little bit about fireworks and everything that's going on with he and his brother and Wamco and his family and Union City locations right beside Dollar Tree in that little shopping center behind near Walmart, I guess. That's what the one thing you could say.
1: It is. You're kind of in that path. And I'll throw a plug out here really quickly, too. Brad Cook, it's his lot. He owns the lot, and he's given it to us and band for free. So we really appreciate that as well. Because usually we have to pay a pretty penny to go rent these spots that we sell fireworks in.
0: No, I think he's just happy somebody's using that lot, more than likely.
1: Well, I don't know if he is or he isn't, but we're tickled to be there. We're tickled to have a spot. We think it's a great location again, and I think it's going to be a good spot and a good opportunity. And, you know, we didn't even talk much about the fireworks.
0: Well, fireworks stuff too.
1: Man.
0: You know, you've got all these different types. Obviously, I worked with the Gibson County Band for years, and they do a fireworks stand. So I know that you have to go around and go see what you think might sell, and what people are going to enjoy, and then bring it into your tent.
1: Yeah, and we've gone to shows. We used to go to shows all the time.

0: anymore, but we still, you know, put eyes on everything. That's kind of my job. I'm the one that's kind of responsible for what we put in the stands a lot of times. And so, yeah, I've watched a lot of videos this year on some new product. But, you know, you're talking about different types. We've got, I probably won't talk about all the individual products, obviously, but, I mean, we've got assortments. We've got artillery, which are reloadable shells. We've got the cakes, anywhere from, I think we've got a few that are 9 shots. They're 9 really big shots. And then we've got one in the tent this year that has 600 shots, and it goes off in 30 seconds. So that's one of those that it hits pretty
1: finale.
0: Hard. Yeah, it is. Yeah,
1: okay, exactly. I got you. Yeah.
0: And then fountains, and then, of course, stuff for the kids, the sparklers, the Roman candles. Toby picked out a lot of our fountains this year, and we've got things in there like, I have to watch out. He looks like Mario. He's called Let's A Go. He looks like Pikachu. He's called Pyromon. He looks, you know what I'm saying?
1: Yeah, I mean,
0: we've got
1: you.
0: All this, what do you call it? Branding and whatnot. It's not going to have the Mario name on there, but it's clearly Mario. And these are fountains for the kiddies, and backpacks and all that good stuff. The two items that I guess I would mention that we're kind of known for, we sell a ton of Excaliburs, and we feel like we've got the best price around, and because we sell so many, we've been able to get that price lower down. And then in our cakes, we've got what we call the bomb box, and it's four different bombs, if you will. One's called the atom bomb, the cobalt bomb, hydrogen bomb, and then the neutron bomb, but they all come like as a set. You don't have to buy them as a set, of course, but each one has its own little, its own little show unto itself.
1: Well, appreciate you stopping by, giving us a little bit of a scoop on what's going on at WAMCO and the new location. I think it's a good location, like you said, over at near Dollar Tree in Union City. But best of luck, and appreciate you stopping by, Ed.
0: Yeah, thank you. Hope to see you before football season.
1: Exactly.
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0: Can't change that. Ray Parker Jr. on WENK, the greatest hits of all time. See, he did something other than Ghostbusters. Roxette and Linda Ronstadt coming up for you in just a small little bit. Trudy's Kids Cafe feeding program during the summer going on through August the 7th at their downtown Union City location, 500 South 1st Street. It's a grab-and-go lunch for those kiddies. They can come by between 10:30 and 1:30 Monday through Friday and grab a lunch.
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0: Unusual.
5: That's a different thing altogether.
0: Maybe humorous.
1: It's like smart, charming, witty.
0: But definitely weird.
6: Isn't it weird?
7: But you're freaking me out.
5: Sounds good, what is it?
0: It's time for Robin's News of the Weird. Chefs in Japan have developed an unusual way of preparing tuna, mold aging. To mold age tuna, chefs store tuna under specific conditions to encourage the development of koji mold, which results in a thick, white, fluffy fur around the fish. After curing for 4 weeks, and sometimes up to 8 weeks, the mold is carefully removed and the bluefin tuna is served raw as sashimi or sushi.
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1: Kenton area weather. There is a heat advisory until Thursday night at 8. Mostly sunny today with a high of 95. The heat index values today could reach 112. A southwest wind at 5. Clear tonight with an overnight low of 75. Thursday mostly sunny. A 20% chance for afternoon showers and thunderstorms. The high 95. Heat index values as high as 115. Thursday night mostly clear with a low 75. Friday sunny with a 20% chance for rain. The high 95. Independence Day mostly sunny with a high of 95.
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Linda Ronstadt on WENK, the greatest hits of all time. And You're No Good. I'm Robin Francis in with you, getting close to the 9 hour with Roxette and Listen to Your Heart.

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1: USA Radio News. I'm John Summers. The Supreme Court wrapped up its term Tuesday after issuing major decisions on its final day. Alice Barr reports in a loss for President Trump, the court rejected his effort to limit birthright citizenship.
2: The president signed an executive order limiting that automatic citizenship, which is enshrined in the Constitution's 14th Amendment, to people who have at least one parent who is a U.S. citizen or a permanent resident. The order was immediately blocked and appealed up to the Supreme Court.
1: The High Court also upheld Idaho's and West Virginia's bans on transgender athletes in girls and women's sports. Trump called the decision a big win. Trump announced he will gather Republicans in Texas for a midterm convention as the party works to maintain control of Congress. Scheduled for September 9th and 10th in Dallas, the events described in his Truth Social post as a truly historic event. Trump said he expects Republicans to celebrate what he calls the Great American Comeback, highlighting tax cuts, border security, and lower costs. NBC News projects U.S. Senator John Hickenlooper wins the Democratic Senate primary in Colorado. He fended off a challenge from progressive state Senator Julie Gonzalez. Colorado Attorney General Phil Weiser is off to the general election in November after NBC News projected him to win against Senator Michael Bennet in the Democratic primary.
3: Supporters of Phil Weiser packed the house at Ace East Serve in Denver, making for a raucous environment when the results came in. Supporters like Jason Parlett believe they've chosen a stronger, more liberal candidate.
4: Because I think people are tired of Michael Bennet. He bent the knee to the Trump administration with the appointees.
3: Supporters say Weiser showed a stronger will to fight President Trump. I'm Connor Shreve.
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0: WENK,

The Brother Louie. It's the stories on WENK, the greatest hits of all time. I'm Robin Francis, and with you, with a Wednesday going for you. And Rod Stewart, the downtown train.

0: America and Lonely People on WENK, the greatest hits of all time. Several things happening on the 4th, and you're invited to hit any one of them that you can. Discovery Park having so much going on. You just have to go to their website, find out a little bit more. They do have a Boston Tea Party reenactment coming up on Saturday. And the ringing of a replica of the Liberty Bell will be pretty cool. Union City having the fireworks Saturday night at 9 o'clock out in the fairgrounds in the Graham Park area. Paris Landing having live entertainment and fireworks on the water on Saturday. Mackenzie Freedom Festival at the park on Saturday. Kenton White Squirrel Festival going on all week long. They'll have a parade, family events, and also fireworks on Saturday. Riffwood Lake Tourism is Friday night. Live music and fireworks. And Gleason having a parade, talent show, and fireworks all happening on Friday.
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0: Time we all need a break from our daily activities. The Hawk's Nest Sports Venue in Martin can give you just that. The Hawk's Nest is open Monday through Sunday with daily activities including weekly cornhole tournaments on Mondays, trivia night on Tuesday, Wing Wednesday with 50 Cent Wings, extreme bar bingo on Thursday, and karaoke and live entertainment all weekend long. So when you need a moment just to unwind and enjoy yourself, check out the Hawk's Nest Sports Venue at 105 Church Street in Martin. That's the Hawk's Nest Sports Venue in Martin on Facebook at the Hawk's Nest. This is the Sports 731 Network Sports Update. Tuesday's World Cup Finals had Norway defeating Ivory Coast 2-1. France eliminated Sweden 3-0. And Mexico downed Ecuador 2-0. Today's round of 32 features England playing Congo at 11 in Atlanta. Belgium will take on the Senegal in Seattle at 3 o'clock. And Team USA will play Bosnia-Herzegovina tonight at 7 from Levi Stadium in Santa Clara, California. Tuesday in the majors, Cards defeated the Braves 5-3. Phillies shutting out the Pirates 8-0. All Tigers over the Yankees 9-3. Brewers defeated the Reds 7-2. Cubs down the Padres 9-7. And the Dodgers over the A's 9-3. St. Louis Cardinals continue their three-game series in Atlanta against the Braves tonight at 6:15. Michael McGreevy, who's 3-6, will take the mound for the Redbirds. Ronaldo Perez, who's 3-1, will pitch for the Braves. Other games of interest in the majors today: Pittsburgh at Philadelphia, Detroit at the Yankees, Cincinnati at Milwaukee, San Diego at the Cubs, and the Dodgers at the A's. Memphis Grizzlies traded star guard Ja Morant to the Portland Trail Blazers this week for forward Jeremy Grant and Chris Murray. Grant averaged over 18 points per game last season for the Trail Blazers. Murray averaged nearly 6 points per game in 25-26. Tuesday night in the WNBA, New York down Las Vegas 93-85. In the AUSL on Tuesday, Utah Talons 5, Texas Volts 2, and the Chicago Bandits over the Portland Cascade 13-3. Tonight's Athletes Unlimited Softball League action as Carolina Blaze at the Oklahoma City Spark on ESPN2, and the Texas Volts will take on the Utah Talons on MLB.tv. The PGA Tour will visit the TPC Deer Run in Silvis, Illinois for the John Deere Classic that begins Thursday. Brian Campbell is the defending champion. I'm Robin Francis on the Sports 731 Network. Kenton area weather. There is a heat advisory until Thursday night at 8. Mostly sunny today with a high of 95. The heat index values today could reach 112. A southwest wind at 5. Clear tonight with an overnight low of 75. Thursday mostly sunny, a 20% chance for afternoon showers and thunderstorms. The high 95. Heat index values as high as 115. Thursday night mostly clear with a low 75. Friday sunny with a 20% chance for rain. The high 95. Independence Day mostly sunny with a high of 95.
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Proud Mary, the one and only Creedence Clearwater Revival on WENK, the greatest hits of all time. I'm Robin Francis in with you. It is ice cream month. July, always ice cream month. States have their favorite flavors, apparently. Strawberry is very, very popular. Probably the most popular when you combine

0: Montana, chocolate chip. I love chocolate chip. Colorado, Missouri, New Jersey, all those. Vanilla. You have chocolate, obviously. Neapolitan as well. Rocky Road, some of them like that. But some of them have some interesting looks. Like New Mexico and New York both picked pistachio as their favorite. Georgia, butter pecan. I don't know. It just sort of sounds like something, butter pecan, that a Georgia person would say. Indiana loves their peppermint. South Dakota, cookies and cream. West Virginia, pumpkin. No.
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0: It is Bill Withers and Use Me on WENK, the greatest hits of all time. I'm Robin Francis, and with you taking you till 10 o'clock, Bill Knight will step in at about that time. We'll have some Hall & Oates coming up for you in just a few.
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7: Kenton area weather. There is a heat advisory until Thursday night at 8. Mostly sunny today with a high of 95. The heat index values today could reach 112. A southwest wind at 5. Clear tonight with an overnight low of 75. Thursday mostly sunny, a 20% chance for afternoon showers and thunderstorms. The high 95. Heat index values as high as 115. Thursday night mostly clear with a low 75. Friday sunny with a 20% chance for rain. The high 95. Independence Day mostly sunny with a high of 95. I'm Robin Francis, and this is Today in Music History. July 1st, 1956, Elvis Presley had to sing his hit song, Hound Dog, to a Basset Hound on The Steve Allen Show because show executives didn't want him shaking his hips. In 1969, Sam Phillips sold the legendary Sun Records and studio in Memphis and the master recordings to Nashville producer Shelby Singleton. Also in 69, John Lennon and Yoko Ono were involved in a car accident in Scotland. Both received stitches for facial lacerations. In 1972, the Doobie Brothers released their second studio album, Tulu Street. It has sold over 1 million copies in the U.S. In 1979, the Sony Walkman made its debut in Japan. In 2007, a memorial concert for Princess Diana was held at Wembley Stadium and featured Elton John, Duran Duran, Tom Jones, and many others. In 2009, Michael Jackson had the top 9 spots in the Billboard album chart as sales surged following the King of Pop's death. We lost Rustem Morev on this date in 1981. The original bassist for Steppenwolf passed away from injuries sustained in a car accident at the age of 32. Robert Weston Smith passed away on this date in 1995. The radio and television personality known as Wolfman Jack died from a heart attack at the age of 57. Those that were born on July 1st include solo artist Bobby Day, Delaney Bramlett, one half of the duo Delaney and Bonnie, Deborah Harry, lead singer for Blondie, Fred Schneider, co-lead singer of the B-52s, Victor Willis, singer and policeman for the Village People, and Dan Aykroyd, actor and member of the Blues Brothers, all born on July 1st. This has been Today in Music History. I'm Robin Francis on WENK, the greatest hits of all time.
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1: USA Radio News, I'm John Summers. A new report says three ransom notes in the Nancy Guthrie case were all fake. An FBI source told Reuters Tuesday, after assessing the authenticity of the notes, they determined none of them are genuine. Two ransom notes were reported in early February, just days after the 84-year-old mother of Today's Show co-host Savannah Guthrie disappeared from her Tucson home. The FBI reportedly concluded whoever wrote the notes didn't know Guthrie's whereabouts, and a third note sent late last month was also fake. President Trump indicated plans to use Congress to end birthright citizenship.
2: The president floated the idea in a Truth Social post on Tuesday after the Supreme Court ruled 6-3 against his executive order to restrict the policy. Trump wrote, "The Supreme Court upheld birthright citizenship, which is too bad for our country, but we can easily make it up in Congress through legislation." He also said lawmakers should start the process today to end birthright citizenship, calling it expensive and unfair to our country. I'm Mark Mayfield.
1: Air Force One is taking on its maiden voyage today. President Trump's flying to North Dakota for the dedication of the Theodore Roosevelt Presidential Library. He's flying there in the modified Boeing 747 Qatar gave to the U.S. as a gift last year. Much of the nation will be scorching this 4th of July. Forecasters say temps this week are set to range from 90 to 105 degrees from the plains into the Appalachians and from

0: the Gulf Coast to the eastern seaboard. That places the mercury at 10 to 20 degrees above average. 16 children were rescued from a home in southern Ohio, where authorities say they were living in deplorable conditions. The Columbus Dispatch says authorities raided a house in the town of Hamden Tuesday. Four adults are charged with felony child endangerment. From America's News Network, USA Radio News.
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0: all confused. I keep coming and going, you know?
1: Hello, goodbye. It's the Beatles, and this is Bill Knight. Glad to be here with you. Love you for listening. On the way, it's Hamilton, Joe Frank, and Reynolds.
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5: Kenton area weather. There is a heat advisory until Thursday night at 8. Mostly sunny today with a high of 95. The heat index values today could reach 112. A southwest wind at 5. Clear tonight with an overnight low of 75. Thursday mostly sunny. A 20% chance for afternoon showers and thunderstorms. The high 95. Heat index values as high as 115. Thursday night mostly clear with a low 75. Friday sunny with a 20% chance for rain. The high 95. Independence Day mostly sunny with a high of 95.
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0: Just a grooving with you. I guess that makes us two groovy people, you know what I mean? Those are the Rascals, and this is Bill Knight on the way, the Beach Boys.
1: 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WENK.

0: Oh, don't mind me. I'm just here to shake your peaches. Steve Miller Band with the Joker, and this is Bill Knight. We're headed to Baker Street. Jerry Rafferty is on the way.
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1: USA Radio News, I'm John Summers. A new report says three ransom notes in the Nancy Guthrie case were all fake. An FBI source told Reuters Tuesday, after assessing the authenticity of the notes, they determined none of them are genuine. President Trump's in North Dakota today for the dedication of the Theodore Roosevelt Presidential Library. The president joins other dignitaries in Medora, where Roosevelt spent time ranching in the North Dakota Badlands. Trump indicated he has plans to use Congress to end birthright citizenship. The president floated the idea in a Truth Social post Tuesday after the Supreme Court ruled 6-3 against his executive order to restrict the policy.
2: In a social media post, Trump said lawmakers should act rather than seek a constitutional amendment. The president also praised recent Supreme Court decisions involving Title IX and campaign finance. Supporters call the rulings constitutional victories. Ron Warner, USA Radio News.
1: Another Democratic socialist has defeated an incumbent in a Democratic primary. In Tuesday's elections for Colorado, Democratic socialist Milot Kiros unseated 15-term Democratic Representative Diana DeGette for House seat. Meanwhile, a measure which would have allowed non-citizens to vote in local elections across Los Angeles will not be on the ballot in November.
3: The measure would have allowed non-citizens a say in local politics, things like school board seats and tax measures, but they wouldn't get to vote for governor or president in national or statewide races. The thought behind it is that non-citizens pay taxes, so they should get a say in how that local tax money is spent. The measure needed approval by the LA City Council by today to get on the ballot, but the council said nope, it wasn't vetted properly and needs more time to be studied. I'm Jason Nathanson.
1: 16 children were rescued from a home in southern Ohio, where authorities say they were living in deplorable conditions. 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
0: Because that's what I do. You say you got no time. Please take the time to kick back, crank it up, and enjoy.

0: Let me see those feet moving, baby. You ought to be dancing. Those are the Bee Gees, and this is Bill Knight. Little Red Riding Hood's coming up for the Big Bad Wolf. We got Sam the Sham and the Pharaohs next.
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1: 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Tuesday's World Cup Finals had Norway defeating Ivory Coast 2-1, France eliminated Sweden 3-0, and Mexico downed Ecuador 2-0. Today's round of 32 features England playing Congo at 11 in Atlanta. Belgium will take on the Senegal in Seattle at 3 o'clock, and Team USA will play Bosnia-Herzegovina tonight at 7 from Levi Stadium in Santa Clara, California. Tuesday in the majors, Cards defeated the Braves 5-3, Phillies shutting out the Pirates 8-0, all Tigers over the Yankees 9-3, Brewers defeated the Reds 7-2, Cubs down the Padres 9-7, and the Dodgers over the A's 9-3. St. Louis Cardinals continue their three-game series in Atlanta against the Braves tonight at 6:15. Michael McGreevy, who's 3-6, will take the mound for the Redbirds. Ronaldo Perez, who's 3-1, will pitch for the Braves. Other games of interest in the majors today: Pittsburgh at Philadelphia, Detroit at the Yankees, Cincinnati at Milwaukee, San Diego at the Cubs, and the Dodgers at the A's. Memphis Grizzlies traded star guard Ja Morant to the Portland Trail Blazers this week for forward Jeremy Grant and Chris Murray. Grant averaged over 18 points per game last season for the Trail Blazers. Murray averaged nearly 6 points per game in 25-26. Tuesday night in the WNBA, New York down Las Vegas 93-85. In the AUSL on Tuesday, Utah Talons 5, Texas Volts 2, and the Chicago Bandits over the Portland Cascade 13-3. Tonight's Athletes Unlimited Softball League action as Carolina Blaze at the Oklahoma City Spark on ESPN2, and the Texas Volts will take on the Utah Talons on MLB.tv. The PGA Tour will visit the TPC Deer Run in Silvis, Illinois for the John Deere Classic. That begins Thursday. Brian Campbell is the defending champion. I'm Robin Francis on the Sports 731 Network. Kenton area weather. There is a heat advisory until Thursday night at 8. Mostly sunny today with a high of 95. The heat index values today could reach 112. A southwest wind at 5. Clear tonight with an overnight low of 75. Thursday mostly sunny. A 20% chance for afternoon showers and thunderstorms. The high 95. Heat index values as high as 115. Thursday night mostly clear with a low 75. Friday sunny with a 20% chance for rain. The high 95. Independence Day mostly sunny with a high of 95.
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3: 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And God bless the United States of America.
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0: band. It's On the Run. It's Paul McCartney at Wings. And this is Bill Knight. Pilots coming up with some magic for you next.
1: This is an important notice to all U.S. taxpayers. The IRS is giving away billions of dollars in tax savings through a federal program called the Fresh Start Initiative to aid delinquent taxpayers. This initiative was established for anyone facing financial hardship and unable

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1: USA Radio News, I'm Ron Warner. President Trump is announcing that he will gather Republicans in Texas for a midterm convention as the party works to maintain control of Congress.
2: Scheduled for September 9th and 10th in Dallas, the event is described in his Truth Social post as a truly historic event. Trump said he expects Republicans to celebrate what he calls the Great American Comeback, highlighting tax cuts, border security, and lower costs, despite inflation reaching its highest level in more than 3 years. He added that the convention will feature hardworking Americans, including innovators, entrepreneurs, manufacturers, first responders, and job creators. The Republican National Committee previously approved a rule change allowing a midterm year convention, breaking from the tradition of holding such events only during the presidential election cycles. I'm Mark Nayfield.
1: The FDA says it will allow Zyn nicotine pouches to be marketed with a modified risk claim.
3: Zyn pouches contain nicotine, but not tobacco. They've been authorized for sale in the U.S. since January of 2025. The FDA now is allowing the company to market Zyn's 10 flavors with the claim that, quote, using Zyn instead of cigarettes puts you at a lower risk of mouth cancer, heart disease, lung cancer, stroke, emphysema, and chronic bronchitis. These are the first nicotine pouches that will be allowed to be marketed with a modified risk claim. I'm Tammy Trujillo.
1: 4th of July weekend means fireworks, picnics, and patriotism. It also can mean some major discounts for shoppers.
4: Summer's just officially begun, but retailers are already looking ahead to fall, and you might get some big bargains on things that you will use between now and Labor Day at one of the many long holiday weekend sales. The website Dad Deals suggests you look for discounts on swimwear and other summer fashions, grills, and other outdoor gear. You may find lower prices on major appliances, too. Expert shoppers say to wait on tech, though, with better deals coming during the back-to-school sales, which will begin in a matter of weeks. I'm Daria Albinger.
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0: WENK.

Al Green staying together with us. This is Bill Knight. By the way, I like those boots you got on. They're nice white boots. Oh, your walking boots. Oh, they're nice. Bill Knight with Nancy Sinatra.

0: Gotta max it out somewhere, somehow. Take it to the limit. Those are the Eagles, and this is Bill Knight. Glad to be here with you today. More of your favorites on the way. The Reflections, next.
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0: Kenton area weather. There is a heat advisory until Thursday night at 8 o'clock. Sunshine this afternoon with a high of 95. The heat index values as high as 112 and a southwest wind at 5. Clear tonight with an overnight low of 75. Thursday mostly sunny, a 20% chance for afternoon showers and thunderstorms. The high 95. Heat index values as high as 115. Thursday night mostly clear with a low 75. Friday sunny with a 20% chance for rain. The high 95. Independence Day mostly sunny with a high of 95.
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1: If you hate me after what I say,
2: can't put it off any longer. I just gotta tell you.

0: Bye-bye, baby. Those are the Four Seasons, and this is Bill Nye. Aretha's coming up for us, and some respect. You can expect that next.
1: I'm Kara Hart with the Delta Report on Brownfield. An ag economist says USDA's latest quarterly stocks figures are positive for grain prices. Megan Roberts with Compeer Financial tells Brownfield corn supplies being 14% higher than a year ago should be bearish.
2: But that wasn't necessarily what we saw, and it's because of the market expectations, particularly for corn, being that those stocks would be up even more year over year.
1: She tells Brownfield while there weren't any surprises in USDA's updated planted acreage estimates, the corn stocks figure wasn't expected.
2: There was just enough disappearance in this last quarter to put that number at still very high, but on the lower end of pre-report expectations.
1: She says soybean stocks were 5% above a year ago and all wheat stocks were up 8%. U.S. rice planted area fell to a multi-decade low this year while cotton acres were higher. USDA has planted area for all types of rice at more than 2 million acres. That's a 28% drop on the year and the lowest since the 1970s, with weather issues and slow demand having an impact. Rough rice stocks on June 1st were up 7% from last year. The planted area for upland cotton rose 6% on the year to 9.7 million acres, also in response to demand expectations. Hunter Byram, an ag economist with University of Arkansas Extension, says he's not surprised with the lower planted rice acres this spring, and he says it is concerning that rice acres are the lowest since the 1970s.
3: To ask questions about the sustainability and the long-term viability of the rice industry, really, when we start talking about this, we're talking about acreage that we haven't seen since the 70s. And actually, this number here, the 730,000 long grain rice acres, is pretty close to what the industry was thinking. A lot of people in the industry that I talked to thought it'd be about 750,000.
1: He says even with a reduction in rice acres, the U.S. will have roughly the same amount of rice on hand this year compared to the previous marketing year. He tells Brownfield the increase in cotton acres makes sense, with the largest increase in Georgia and the largest acreage decline in Arkansas.
3: When you're looking at the net returns of our major principal crops, so cotton, corn, rice, and soybeans, cotton's net return is is nearly $200 an acre loss.
1: He says the Delta had a more than 600,000 acre swing towards soybeans compared to the last growing season. House Ag Committee Chairman Glenn G.T. Thompson has introduced a new ag labor bill that's meant to build upon previous efforts to reform the H-2A guest worker program. The Securing Agriculture Workforce Labor Act focuses on faster, more flexible H-2A processing for farms. It proposes broader access to H-2A workers. It also focuses on ways to streamline the administration of the H-2A program.
4: Cotton closed higher, rice closed mixed. I'm Kara Hart with the Delta Report on Brownfield.
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0: look like you're in need of some love. Let me love you tonight. The Pure Prairie League, and this is Bill Knight. We'll fire up that love machine. We got the miracles on the way next.
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1: USA Radio News, I'm Ron Warner. A federal judge is issuing a permanent order blocking the Trump administration from freezing federal funds for the Hudson River Gateway project.
2: The judge called the administration's attempts to disrupt funding for Gateway flagrantly illegal, adding federal guidelines were violated when it stopped reimbursing construction expenses in September. The pause led to about 1,000 New York City and New Jersey workers briefly being laid off in February. The governors of New York and New Jersey called the judge's decision a victory that sends a clear message that the Trump administration's attempt to halt Gateway funding will not stand. I'm Natalie Migliori.
1: Members of Charlie Kirk's family will travel to Utah next week to attend a court hearing for the man accused of killing the conservative activist.
3: Charlie Kirk's widow, Erica, and his parents will be in 4th Judicial District Court in Provo, Utah, for a preliminary hearing next week in the murder trial of Tyler Robinson. Robinson is accused of shooting and killing Kirk last September during an event on the campus of Utah Valley University. Security at the courthouse will be extremely high for a hearing that is expected to last several days. I'm Rory O'Neill.
1: The Federal Reserve says it's allowing banks to use stablecoin-related assets and tokenized holdings in new regulatory guidance aimed at modernizing how digital financial products are treated. Officials say the move is designed to give clearer rules for banks engaging with crypto-linked payment systems while maintaining safety and compliance standards. The FDA has approved a new blood cancer treatment that uses donor-derived immune cells to help rebuild a patient's immune system while reducing serious transplant complications. Officials say the therapy improves survival without chronic graft versus host disease, a major risk in stem cell transplants, offering a new option for patients with certain blood cancers. From America's News Network, USA Radio News.
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don't know who's going to stop the rain or how they're going to do it, so just make sure you got an umbrella. You're going to be all right. This is Bill Knight with Gary Lewis and the Playboys.

0: West wind at 5. Clear tonight with an overnight low of 75. Thursday, mostly sunny, a 20% chance for afternoon showers and thunderstorms. The high 95. Heat index values as high as 115. Thursday night, mostly clear with a low 75. Friday, sunny with a 20% chance for rain. The high 95. Independence Day, mostly sunny with a high of 95.
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0: You and me, baby, that's all we need, right? Just you and me in Chicago. And this is Bill Nye, glad to be spending my day with you. Coming up, the Beatles and She Loves You, Yeah, Yeah, Yeah.
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0: 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Coming up, the Beatles and She Loves You, Yeah, Yeah, Yeah.
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0: Well, they get together with other broken-hearted people, and somehow they get happy together. That is the way it works. Jimmy Rofford, and this is Bill Nye, Rita Coolidge, with your love that lifted me so high. It's coming up next.
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2: Ask yourself this question. Is it really worth holding on to that timeshare that you know you need to get rid of? 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
1: Hello, I'm United States Senator Bill Hagerty. 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Right here in Tennessee, we know that liberty is something we protect. It's something we defend, and it's something we want to pass on to the next generation. As we mark this milestone, let's thank God for this nation, honor those who made it possible, and recommit to the values that make

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1: 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Republicans say they will start work on a constitutional amendment to redefine the 14th Amendment.

John Lennon contributed to this song. He was in the studio during the session. He came up with the iconic Fame hook. He played rhythm guitar and provided backing vocals. David Bowie said Lennon was the energy and inspiration for this song.

0: Loggins and Messina and Danny Song. Good afternoon. It's time for our calendar countdown. Three more days until we're grilling and shooting fireworks and hanging out. July 4th this weekend. 25 days until Parents' Day and 29 days until Friendship Day. More of the greatest music of all time coming up.
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1: Kenton area weather. There is a heat advisory until Thursday night at 8 o'clock. Sunshine this afternoon with a high of 95. The heat index values as high as 112 and a southwest wind at 5. Clear tonight with an overnight low of 75. Thursday mostly sunny, a 20% chance for afternoon showers and thunderstorms. The high 95. Heat index values as high as 115. Thursday night mostly clear with a low 75. Friday sunny with a 20% chance for rain. The high 95. Independence Day mostly sunny with a high of 95.
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0: Andy Gibb, and I just want to be your everything. Good afternoon. Let's see who's celebrating birthdays today. Jamie Farr, also known as Corporal Klinger on MASH, he is 92. Deborah Harry of Blondie is 81. Fred Schneider from the B-52s is 75. Dan Aykroyd is 74. Alan Ruck, he was in Ferris Bueller's Day Off, he's 70. Evelyn Champagne King is 66. Pamela Anderson is 59. And born on this day in 1961, Princess Diana. If today is your day, on behalf of all of us here, we wish you a very happy birthday.
1: 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WENK.

0: Simon and Garfunkel and the Boxer. Good afternoon. Today is July 1st. Let's go back in time and see what happened on this day. In 1836, President Andrew Jackson informed Congress that British scientist James Smithson had left 100,000 gold sovereigns in his will to create an institution in Washington, D.C., dedicated to the advancement of knowledge. And of course, that became the Smithsonian Institution. That happened on this day, 190 years ago.
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8: WENK, the greatest hits of all time.

Cornelius Brothers and Sister Rose were a two-hit wonder. Their prior hit was Treat Her Like a Lady. This song peaked at number two on the Hot 100 in 1972, and it sold over a million copies and earned a gold record.

0: Jackie DeShannon and what the world needs now. Good afternoon. Let's see what's on the calendar tomorrow. Freedom from Fear of Speaking Day. I'm assuming that's in front of a large number of people. Or maybe in general. I don't know. But hopefully, yes, you can break that fear. Tomorrow is National Disco Day. And why we need to be aware, tomorrow is National Lint Awareness Day. Ah, maybe, yeah, clean the filter. Got to make sure you clean that lint filter in the dryer. Tomorrow's going to be another great day.
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1: Kenton area weather. There is a heat advisory until Thursday night at 8 o'clock. Sunshine this afternoon with a high of 95. The heat index values as high as 112 and a southwest wind at 5. Clear tonight with an overnight low of 75. Thursday mostly sunny, a 20% chance for afternoon showers and thunderstorms. The high 95. Heat index values as high as 115. Thursday night mostly clear with a low 75. Friday sunny with a 20% chance for rain. The high 95. Independence Day mostly sunny with a high of 95.
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0: Fleetwood Mac and Sarah. Good afternoon. Today is July 1st. Let's go back in time and see what happened on this day in music.
1: And at this time, it gives me extreme pleasure to introduce the new Elvis Presley. Here he is.
0: In 1956, Elvis Presley appeared on The Steve Allen Show, and he performed Hound Dog to a real hound dog wearing a black top hat.
2: You ain't nothing but a hound dog, crying all the time.
0: This performance happened shortly after his controversial appearance on the Milton Berle Show, the one where he did all that gyrating hips action. It was reported that Elvis hated this idea, but he went along with it because he understood television was important. Even though Elvis considered it embarrassing, the moment became one of the most famous TV moments of his career.
2: You ain't never gonna rabbit, you ain't no friend of mine.
0: Elvis on the Steve Allen Show happened on this day, 70 years ago.
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6: Caleb Tillman is with United Group Insurance in Shenandoah and Red Oak, Iowa. He tells Brownfield a June 11 storm system brought tornadoes, hail, and torrential rain that caused widespread damage in his area.
7: Definitely one of the first things you want to do is when you notice the damage, reach out to your insurance agent, start talking to them, have them, you know, go over and discuss with you what needs to be done next, whether or not you need to turn in a claim, what your coverage levels are, what you got coverage for. Early on in the year like this, there is still a possibility sometimes for replant and that sort of thing. So it is always good to reach out to them and see what next steps you need to take. Oh, definitely after reaching out to the agent will, if you do turn in a claim, the agent will have the claim turned in, and then you will be getting reached out to by an adjuster. You know, stuff like this, your agents don't have any say in, you know, how that is determined, what the damage is and whatnot. And a lot of times, depending, you know, these tornadoes, the hailstorms, adjusters will be notified and then often take several days before they come take a look to assess the damage, or maybe we'll come out and come back and compare. It's not necessarily so much that the insured needs to do any documentation, but it definitely doesn't hurt if they want to do that on their own as well.
6: Tillman says farmers should notify their agent if they intend to replant impacted fields.
7: That way they can get the adjuster notified. Oftentimes, you know, guys will decide they're going to replant, especially a year like this year, it's been wet, and they'll go get everything, replant, and then notify their agent. And that's not insured. That's not covered. You have to get approval to go replant to recoup that loss there. So definitely first thing, reach out to your agent, get that in the works. The adjusters can get, you know, all the stuff moving forward. They can come out and take a look. There's potential to do a self-cert if it's a small enough claim, you know, a few enough acres. So reach out to your agent before you go plant, or else you could be, you know, eating that cost on your own. You know, I have this job. I have farm myself too. There is a lot of all those factors. Everything is incredibly stressful. It's very, you know, tight margins on everything right now.
6: Tillman says it's important to note that if a claim is filed, timing can vary from farm to farm. I'm Brent Barnett with Managing for Profit on Brownfield.
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0: Elton John and Tiny Dancer. Good afternoon. It's time for our lottery update. The Powerball estimated jackpot has grown to $375 million. The cash value, again, that's if you want the cash up front, that is now at $170,600,000. Maybe you'll kick off the second half of the year a multimillionaire. The drawing for Powerball is tonight. Your odds of winning improve when you try, and somebody's got to win. Why not you?
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1: USA Radio News, I'm Ron Warner. President Trump is announcing that he will gather Republicans in Texas for a midterm convention as the party works to maintain control of Congress.
2: Scheduled for September 9th and 10th in Dallas, the event is described in his Truth Social post as a truly historic event. Trump said he expects Republicans to celebrate what he calls the Great American Comeback, highlighting tax cuts, border security, and lower costs, despite inflation reaching its highest level in more than 3 years. He added that the convention will feature hardworking Americans, including innovators, entrepreneurs, manufacturers, first responders, and job creators. The Republican National Committee previously approved a rule change allowing a midterm year convention, breaking from the tradition of holding such events only during the presidential election cycles. I'm Mark Mayfield.
1: Vice President Vance says the U.S. holds the advantage as negotiations over Iran continue in the Middle East. In an interview Tuesday, Vance said the Trump administration has already achieved its primary goal of preventing Iran from obtaining a nuclear weapon, regardless of the outcome of the talks. He added that a successful agreement could lead to Iran rejoining the global economy if it permanently abandons its nuclear ambitions and support for regional proxy groups. Officials in Qatar say no direct U.S.-Iran meetings are currently scheduled. President Trump has made at least $635 million from cryptocurrency deals in his second term.
3: In a nearly 1,000-page financial disclosure Tuesday, Trump revealed he made the money from a licensing deal that put his name on crypto coins, giving him more than $1 billion in total crypto holdings. The president has pushed for loosening regulations on cryptocurrency. Trump also bought and sold stock in Geo Group, a private prison company and a huge contractor with Immigration and Customs Enforcement. Trump differs from past presidents in that he didn't divest his assets or place them in a blind trust before serving. I'm Tammy Trujillo.
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0: WENK. Ain't no

There was a big need for hype in 1969 with the British invasion going on. So to generate buzz for Crazy Elephant, promoters said that they were coal miners from Wales who traveled to the U.S. for music. They were actually American studio musicians.

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0: Kenton area weather. There is a heat advisory until Thursday night at 8 o'clock. Sunshine this afternoon with a high of 95. The heat index values as high as 112 and a southwest wind at 5. Clear tonight with an overnight low of 75. Thursday mostly sunny, a 20% chance for afternoon showers and thunderstorms. The high 95. Heat index values as high as 115. Thursday night mostly clear with a low 75. Friday sunny with a 20% chance for rain. The high 95. Independence Day mostly sunny with a high of 95.
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0: Music explosion and a little bit of soul. Good afternoon. We got a fun fact for your Wednesday. I'm sure hot dogs are on the menu this weekend. Well, hot dogs got their name from a cartoon joke. The exact origin is debated, but the famous dog connection became popular after a cartoonist couldn't spell the German word Dachshund, and he drew a dog in a bun. I don't even know if I'm pronouncing it right. That is a tough one for me, but he couldn't spell it, so he drew it. And there is the hot dog. More of the greatest music of all time coming up.
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0: Elvin Bishop and Fooled Around and Fell in Love. We got movie news as we head into the July 4th weekend. I can't say that there's anything huge coming out. Toy Story, obviously, is still winning the box office. Out this Friday, Young Washington. That's pretty self-explanatory. Kelsey Grammer and Ben Kingsley are in that one. Another one called Man of War, a man on a rescue mission to save his adopted daughter from Russian mercenaries. And another one called Living the Land, about a family member who remains in the village against the backdrop of modernization as the advent of technology reshapes their traditional way of life. And later on July 10th, Moana. On the 17th, The Odyssey and Spider-Man. Brand new day on July 31st. More of the greatest music of all time is coming up.
1: We all hear the radio ads about the IRS. They tell you to be afraid, to be scared, and they try to frighten you into calling. I'm not here to do that. 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

0: spectacular fireworks celebration. 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

Paul McCartney admitted that the bass riff for this one came directly from Chuck Berry's song, I'm Talking About You. As Paul said, a good riff does not have to be 100% original if it fits perfectly.

0: The Kinks and Sunny Afternoon. Good afternoon. Let's see what's on the calendar tomorrow. For those who have a fear of speaking, tomorrow you get liberation, freedom from fear of speaking day is tomorrow. Also, National Disco Day and National Lent Awareness Day. We should all be aware of the Lent. Tomorrow's going to be another great day.
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1: 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As we mark this milestone, let's thank God for this nation, honor those who made it possible, and recommit to the values that make America exceptional. May God bless Tennessee. And God bless the United States of America.
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3: Kenton area weather. There is a heat advisory until Thursday night at 8 o'clock. Sunshine this afternoon with a high of 95. The heat index values as high as 112 and a southwest wind at 5. Clear tonight with an overnight low of 75. Thursday mostly sunny, a 20% chance for afternoon showers and thunderstorms. The high 95. Heat index values as high as 115. Thursday night mostly clear with a low 75. Friday sunny with a 20% chance for rain. The high 95. Independence Day mostly sunny with a high of 95.
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0: The Bee Gees and How Deep Is Your Love. Good afternoon. Let's see who's celebrating birthdays today. Jamie Farr, he was Corporal Klinger on MASH. Big fan of the Toledo Mudhens. Jamie is 92. Deborah Harry of Blondie is 81. Fred Schneider of the B-52s is 75. Dan Aykroyd turns 74. Alan Ruck, he was in Ferris Bueller's Day Off. He is 70. Evelyn Champagne King is 66. Pamela Anderson is 59. And born on this day in 1961, Princess Diana. If today is your day, on behalf of all of us here, we wish you a very happy birthday.
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2: 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But I don't know about that.

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It's just not enough, baby.

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0: 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The Hawk's Nest Sports Venue in Martin can give you just that. 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
9: Kenton area weather. There is a heat advisory until Thursday night at 8 o'clock. Sunshine this afternoon with a high of 95. The heat index values as high as 112 and a southwest wind at 5. Clear tonight with an overnight low of 75. Thursday mostly sunny, a 20% chance for afternoon showers and thunderstorms. The high 95. Heat index values as high as 115. Thursday night mostly clear with a low 75. Friday sunny with a 20% chance for rain. The high 95. Independence Day mostly sunny with a high of 95.
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